0: Thank you. Okay, so the next song I wrote for the woman that brought me in this world. It's called Felica, and Felica is my mother. And I'd like to dedicate this one to her. Prendi a sana, Felica.
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You know, sometimes we get caught up in our troubles and our problems and we let life sort of slip away, and life is precious, all of life. And one must try to take in as much of it as possible. The song is called Until the Last Moment. Μέχρι την τελευταία στιγμή.

And I just want you to remember one more thing, that everything great that has ever happened to humanity since the beginning has begun as a single thought in someone's mind. And if any one of us is capable of such a great thought, then all of us have the same capacity, capability, because we're all the same. Thank you all for coming.

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And ladies and gentlemen, especially Israel, come up and be rolling.

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You are fabulous. You're the best. No question about it. You're the best. Only in New York.

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Baby, take it on. 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

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Everybody's gone. We take the receiver off the phone. Because maybe you and me, this night, we're gonna get it on.

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And the only real way you can do that, baby, is when you make a love to each other. When you reach that super feeling when you make a love, it's like you're in another world.

used to be so natural. Talk about forever. What used to be's don't count anymore.